my people. Some of them have run away to the hills and have no shelter. No food. No one knows where they are. Hear me, my chief.

there only to hide my guilt and shame. I forgive you, now I ask the same of you. While we were apart, I was human too.